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4: Tonight's on track forecast. Tonight, partly cloudy, getting down to 53. Sunshine tomorrow, 79. Sunday, a little bit more humid. Some thunderstorms in the afternoon, 81 with 3 days grace.

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1: I vote sign up. All the way. Sign all the way up. And what we're talking about is for the $1,000 minute.
0: When you have 10 trivia questions, you answer in 1 minute and you win $1,000. So you can go to the website. That's one way to do it.
1: Yes. Or you can text minute to 715-842-9432. We'll send you a link. And when you sign up, tell us something cool about yourself, like an accomplishment, what you're looking forward to this summer, anything. We want to know about you and play with you.
0: Yeah, the $1,000 minute.
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3: Hey, it's Belky on WIFC. 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Culver's is going to release weekly challenges from June 1st through August 2nd. The challenges involve everything from ordering fresh, frozen custard to placing two orders in the same week. The more challenges you complete, the higher chance you have of winning the $10,000. 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
6: Tonight's on track forecast for tonight. Clear skies, getting down to 62 tomorrow. Sunshine, 82 with Huntrix. Here's Golden.

95.5 WIFC breakfast served Sunday morning. 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Just when I-

0: in the vent. 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
1: It's the event in Bevent, June 27th and 28th at St. Ladislaus Church. 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Starting with Saturday's Polka Mass at 4 with the Mrashek Brothers, and after Mass till 7:30. Whiskey and Lace takes the stage from 8 to midnight. Sunday, Polka Mass at 10:10 with the New Generation, and then on the grounds, alternating with the Jerry Schmidt Band till 6. 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
0: The event in the vents. 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
2: 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The challenges involve everything from ordering fresh, frozen custard to placing two orders in the same week. The more challenges you complete, the higher chance you have of winning the $10,000. You also get a bonus reward at the end if you complete any 3, 6, or 9 challenges. You can enter and find the official rules at culvers.com/journey.
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5: Tonight's our track forecast, and I'm probably cloudy, getting down to 53. Sun tomorrow, 79. Sunday, some thunderstorms in the afternoon. A little bit more humid, too, and a high of 81.

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0: 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That's why you don't just get a forecast here. 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The 9 Storm Track Forecast. 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
10: Tonight's our track forecast. Tonight, partly cloudy, getting down to 53. Sun tomorrow, 79. Sunday, some thunderstorms. And I have 81.

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Shout out Chalk Fest. 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
9: 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Yeah, right, picture that with a Kodak. Or better yet, go to Times Square, take a picture of me with a Kodak. 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And tonight, let's enjoy life.

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11: Yeah, yeah.
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The Kid Laroi, 95.5 WIFC. There is so much going on here in the area this weekend. I've got all your details on the way this hour so you don't miss out on any of the fun. Right now, we've got some Bruno Mars for you on WIFC.

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8: It's your 9 storm track forecast on WIFC.
9: Great day to get outside today with mostly sunny skies and seasonal weather. High 79 with an east-southeast wind 5 to 10. Tonight, partly cloudy, low 57. On Sunday, partly cloudy, turning more humid with a chance of thunderstorms, high 81, 92 on Monday. On 9 storm track, meteorologist Jackson Garlock.

0: Rihanna, that's Umbrella, helping you wake up on this Saturday morning, WIFC. It's Carly hanging out in the studio. Hopefully you're enjoying the start to your weekend. Let's make it the best summer ever because summer is officially here. And speaking of summer, like kids get to go to summer camp and dogs go to doggy daycare. Even your car gets dropped off at the shop for maintenance. So why don't parents get shipped away for a week?
1: Hey kids, are your parents already driving you nuts?
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1: Need them out of the house?
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1: Send your folks to Camp Midlife Crisis. It's a summer camp where Dad will learn motorcycle safety and craft beer brewing and how to finance a Corvette he absolutely cannot afford. For Mom, there's book clubs, power walks, and group texts that never end. And each week, they'll send letters home.
3: Dear daughter, in ceramics, I made a bowl for the cat. 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
4: 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I haven't felt this alive since 1987.
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0: Big weekend here in downtown Wausau. You won't want to miss out on any of the fun. All right, starting today, it is Chalk Fest in downtown Wausau. 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And of course, it's Wings Over Wausau weekend. There are going to be a ton of air shows scheduled for both days this weekend and even fireworks at night. You can get more details on all the fun happening here in downtown Wausau this weekend at WIFC.com under our events tab.
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Pitbull, Lil Jon. I feel like they need to make every song together. I love that one. It's Damn, I Love Miami, WIFC, helping you wake up on this Saturday morning with some Bad Wolves covering the Cranberries. This one's Zombie.

brand new album, Wild Child, set to drop August 28th. Talking about Alex Warren, that's helping you wake up on this Saturday morning. Fever dream right there. Shaboozy is on the way. Some Miley and Tame Impala. Right now, Teddy Swims.

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4: It's your 9 storm track forecast on WIFC.
5: Great day to get outside today with mostly sunny skies and seasonal weather. High 79 with an east-southeast wind 5 to 10. Tonight, partly cloudy, low 57. On Sunday, partly cloudy, turning more humid with a chance of thunderstorms, high 81, 92 on Monday. On 9 Storm Track, meteorologist Jackson Garlock.

Benson Boone, Mr. Electric Blue. He's got brand new music out. It dropped yesterday, a brand new song called The Time of My Life with a new music video, too. I'm thinking this is going to lead up to a new album, and I can't wait to hear it. Right now, Maneskin, the Italian rock band. This is Beggin'.

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Tame Impala with Jenny. That's the Dracula remix. I also saw that Tame Impala just hopped on a remix of the Smashing Pumpkins. They have a new album out. Well, it's a tribute album called Sending Hearts to All My Dearies. And Tame Impala's cover of Hummer is amazing.

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That one from the brand new Toy Story 5 movie, Taylor Swift, I Knew It, I Knew You, WIFC. Keeping it rolling right away with something sweet. It's Hozier.

0: back.
1: You know, he says nothing's holding him back, but we haven't heard from him in so long. That's Shawn Mendes on WIFC. Somebody we did just hear from. This guy dropped a brand new song and music video yesterday called My Body Isn't Ready. Talking about somber.

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1: It's your 9 storm track forecast on WIFC.
5: Great day to get outside today with mostly sunny skies and seasonal weather. High 79 with an east-southeast wind 5 to 10. Tonight, partly cloudy, low 57. On Sunday, partly cloudy, turning more humid with a chance of thunderstorms, high 81, 92 on Monday. On 9 storm track, meteorologist Jackson Garlock.

Olivia Dean, WIFC. I know this summer, coming up July 19th, there's going to be a Jumpin' Rockin' concert at Camp Randall. And maybe they'll even play this one in the, you know, pre-show warm-up, since I know AC/DC isn't going to play this one. And yes, that's who's going to be there with the Pretty Reckless. This one is Pitbull and Jumpin'. I know it's the Wisconsin Badgers, what, anthem they play at all their games?

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0: Outkast got you moving and grooving on this Saturday morning, WIFC. There is so much happening in downtown Wausau this weekend. Of course, we have got the Wings Over Wausau happening at the Wausau Downtown Airport with professional air shows scheduled for both days, so today and tomorrow, plus fireworks at night. And of course, it's Chalk Fest happening in downtown Wausau's 400 block area all over the sidewalks. You got to check out the great artwork from a lot of local artists. More details about everything happening this weekend are at WIFC.com under our events tab.
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to Milwaukee today to go see him. Lucky you. He's one of the huge headliners for Summerfest. Oh, I can't wait to watch videos all over the internet since I'm not going to be there. But if you go, please send us videos. Right now, bringing you the summer vibes with Zara Larsson.

maybe choosing Texas in that one, but it looks like she also chose Green Bay. That's going to be the start of her next little tour that she does coming up in August. Going to be at the Resch Center. It's Ella Langley, WIFC. Right now, some Maroon 5 helping you wake up on this Saturday morning.

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5: It's your 9 Storm Track forecast on WIFC.
6: Great day to get outside today with mostly sunny skies and seasonal weather. High 79 with an east-southeast wind 5 to 10. Tonight, partly cloudy, low 57. On Sunday, partly cloudy, turning more humid with a chance of thunderstorms, high 81, 92 on Monday. On 9 Storm Track, meteorologist Jackson Garlock.

All right, this weekend there is so much happening. We have got a June Dairy Breakfast tomorrow morning. That's going to be from 7 a.m. until 12:30 p.m. You can join Belky at the 45th Colby Dairy Breakfast. It's tomorrow, the 28th. It's located at Lindsay and Peter Graff's Rambling Acres on Bruckerville Avenue in Stettinsville. You can get more details at WIFC.com so you never miss out on any of the fun happening around the area.

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0: You know, we all need to listen to that one and listen again, really taking those words. The Black Eyed Peas, Justin Timberlake, Where Is the Love, WIFC. Shinedown's on the way, some CeeLo Green and Sabrina Carpenter on 95.5 WIFC.
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got a fever. Need some more cowbell. The weekend's on. 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
2: 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The challenges involve everything from ordering fresh, frozen custard to placing two orders in the same week. The more challenges you complete, the higher chance you have of winning the $10,000. 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
4: It's your 9 Storm Track forecast on WIFC.
5: Great day to get outside today with mostly sunny skies and seasonal weather. High 79 with an east-southeast wind 5 to 10. Tonight, partly cloudy, low 57. On Sunday, partly cloudy, turning more humid with a chance of thunderstorms, high 81, 92 on Monday. On 9 Storm Track, meteorologist Jackson Garlock.

kind of crazy at this point. You think they'd start broadcasting live on television, the wedding. It's supposed to happen next week, July 2nd, which, what is that, Thursday? 100 guests are invited, but there's like 1,000 guests that are invited apparently prior to the day before. Downtown New York City, at Madison Square Garden, clicking high heels. 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

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All right, we got your shot to win some cool stuff. 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
3: It's your 9 storm track forecast on WIFC.
4: Great day to get outside today with mostly sunny skies and seasonal weather. High 79 with an east-southeast wind 5 to 10. Tonight, partly cloudy, low 57. On Sunday, partly cloudy, turning more humid with a chance of thunderstorms, high 81, 92 on Monday. I'm 9 Storm Track meteorologist Jackson Garlock.
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0: 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The 9 Storm Track Forecast. 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

That's new. 3 days grace. Don't want to go home tonight on WDIFC, one of Mike Mather's favorite songs. I know that for a fact. This guy's at Summerfest tonight live. Post Malone.

Shine down on WIFC. Good afternoon. It's Belky. You check that at the Cheesecake Factory, unveiling a new cheesecake flavor for the National Cheesecake Day, which is coming up at the end of July. You can find it on page 453 of their menu. Yeah, if you know, you know.

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0: It's your 9 storm track forecast on WIFC.
5: Great day to get outside today with mostly sunny skies and seasonal weather. High 79 with an east-southeast wind 5 to 10. Tonight, partly cloudy, low 57. On Sunday, partly cloudy, turning more humid with a chance of thunderstorms, high 81, 92 on Monday. On 9 storm track, meteorologist Jackson Garlock.

Rihanna Sound WIFC. How you doing, Belky? Good afternoon. Oh, with Wassy Events and PETA. Hey, PETA. Yeah, they got tons of fun stuff coming up this weekend. You can see the airplanes, earlier this week. They're flying through tonight as well. It's Wings Over Wassa and Chalk Fest downtown, 400 block.

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2: 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Starting with Saturday's Polka Mass at 4 with the Mrashek Brothers, and after Mass till 7:30. 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
3: 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Culver's is going to release weekly challenges from June 1st through August 2nd. The challenges involve everything from ordering fresh, frozen custard to placing two orders in the same week. The more challenges you complete, the higher chance you have of winning the $10,000. You also get a bonus reward at the end if you complete any 3, 6, or 9 challenges. You can enter and find the official rules at culvers.com/journey. 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

95.5 WIFC in time for the 4th of July coming up next weekend. Gas prices down a little bit, right? Or as every husband with a bunch of kids puts it, you know, quote, there goes the excuse to get out of the family trip. Shine down.

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0: It's your 9 storm track forecast on WIFC.
4: Great day to get outside today with mostly sunny skies and seasonal weather. High 79 with an east-southeast wind 5 to 10. Tonight, partly cloudy, low 57. On Sunday, partly cloudy, turning more humid with a chance of thunderstorms, high 81, 92 on Monday. On 9 storm track, meteorologist Jackson Garlock.

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2: 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Culver's is going to release weekly challenges from June 1st through August 2nd. The challenges involve everything from ordering fresh, frozen custard to placing 2 orders in the same week. The more challenges you complete, the higher chance you have of winning the $10,000. You also get a bonus reward at the end if you complete any 3, 6, or 9 challenges. 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

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Hey, it's Evan Archer checking in. Happy Saturday. Got your weekend hits right here. Glass Animals now. 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
1: It's your 9 storm track forecast on WIFC.
5: Great day to get outside today with mostly sunny skies and seasonal weather. High 79 with an east-southeast wind 5 to 10. Tonight, partly cloudy, low 57. On Sunday, partly cloudy, turning more humid with a chance of thunderstorms, high 81, 92 on Monday. On 9 storm track, meteorologist Jackson Garlock.

Chapel Roan, 95.5 WIFC, and June Dairy Month is winding down, but you can still catch Belky tomorrow morning at the 45th Colby Dairy Breakfast. 7 a.m. to 12:30 p.m. It's located at Lindsay and Peter Graff's Rambling Acres on Bruckerville Avenue in Stetsonville. Here's Post Malone. 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
6: 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The challenges involve everything from ordering fresh, frozen custard to placing two orders in the same week. The more challenges you complete, the higher chance you have of winning the $10,000. 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
1: 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On the way, Alex Warren, got Taylor Swift, 3 Days Grace.

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0: It's your 9 storm track forecast on WIFC.
6: Great day to get outside today with mostly sunny skies and seasonal weather. High 79 with an east-southeast wind 5 to 10. Tonight, partly cloudy, low 57. On Sunday, partly cloudy, turning more humid with a chance of thunderstorms, high 81, 92 on Monday. On 9 storm track, meteorologist Jackson Garlock.

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Hey, it's Evan Archer. Thanks so much for listening. Keep it here. Music on the way from Santa Spyro. We've got Benson Boone, Noah Kahan, Taylor Swift. All after Bruno Mars. Risk It All. 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
12: 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The challenges involve everything from ordering fresh, frozen custard to placing two orders in the same week. The more challenges you complete, the higher chance you have of winning the $10,000. 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
1: It's your 9 storm track forecast on WIFC.
13: Great day to get outside today with mostly sunny skies and seasonal weather. High 79 with an east-southeast wind 5 to 10. Tonight, partly cloudy, low 57. On Sunday, partly cloudy, turning more humid with a chance of thunderstorms, high 81, 92 on Monday. On 9 Storm Track, meteorologist Jackson Garlock.

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1: 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All the way. 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And what we're talking about is for the $1,000 minute.
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3: 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The challenges involve everything from frozen custard to placing two orders in the same week. The more challenges you complete, the higher chance you have of winning the $10,000. You also get a bonus reward at the end if you complete any 3, 6, or 9 challenges. You can enter and find the official rules at culvers.com/journey.
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5: It's your 9 storm track forecast on WIFC.
6: Tonight will be mostly clear with a low of 57. Then our Sunday will be partly cloudy and turning humid with a high of 81. Chances of thunderstorms in the afternoon. Winds out of the southeast at 10 to 15 miles per hour. And Monday we'll see those storm chances in the morning. Then mostly sunny and even hotter with a high of 94. With your storm track forecast, I'm meteorologist Tanner Blonkey.

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Here's One Republic, Need Your Love on WIFC.

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No diggity, no doubt. 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

0: like it. 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Yeah. Black Street Productions. We out. Ride. We out.
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0: It's your 9 storm track forecast on WIFC.
5: Tonight will be mostly clear with a low of 57. Then our Sunday will be partly cloudy and turning humid with a high of 81, chances of thunderstorms in the afternoon, winds out of the southeast at 10 to 15 miles per hour. And Monday we'll see those storm chances in the morning, then mostly sunny and even hotter with a high of 94. With your storm track forecast, I'm meteorologist Tanner Blonke.

95.5 WIFC. I've always been a huge fan of Tommy Vex, the lead singer of this band, well, former lead singer of this band, and now Tommy is actually starting a new band, and they got some new music coming out next month. Here's Bad Wolves, Zombie with WIFC.

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0: cookouts, commutes, construction season. Life moves fast in central Wisconsin, and the weather changes even faster. That's why you don't just get a forecast here. You get a plan. 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The 9 Storm Track Forecast. 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